in front. I'm keeping on with my words, so strong, pure perfection from beginning to the end. I'm here once again, blow your mind with the rock in front. I'm keeping on with my words, so strong, pure perfection from beginning to the end. I'm here once again, blow.

His strength and soul upon his awesome machine. The darkness dissolves, giving way to a gigantic illuminated snowball. Inside, the lights continue to dance, taking life from the music.

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I told you, lady, take me for one day. Please don't ask any questions.

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0: 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What's the deal?
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Tony Buckaroos, this is DJ Bushwax. Both faithful by my side, Bessie. Say hi, Bessie. Well, this record's dedicated to you, Ma. Here we go.

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Everybody get up. Get on up. Everybody get up. 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Everybody get up.

keeping on with my words so strong. Pure perfection from beginning to the end. I'm here once again, blow your mind with the rock in front. I'm keeping on with my words so strong. Pure perfection from beginning to the end. I'm here once again, blow your mind.

This is an impression of dance hits from the 90s. House. Hip-hop. Rhythm and blues. Trance. Let's just do one thing. Let's listen and enjoy the music.

Hey guys, Rory Uplift here. Welcome to this week's episode of Uplifting Only. We have a great show this week. It's our monthly episode featuring vocal trance. And we have 9 exclusive world premieres, including a new one from German master Elateus. We began with the intro mix of Silence Breaks by Rick Art and Eliara and released on Peruvian label Voice of Our Hearts. And next up from Suanda Music, we have Roman Messer, Make It Real, as remixed by Belgian-Dutch duo Cijaro and Pitch. Enjoy.

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Up next is the brilliant Maywave remix of my original track, Breaking Boundaries, out soon on Nerdology Recordings.

Hello Trance Family from sunny South Africa. This is Hein Schulz here and it is amazing to be back on Uplifting Only. My new track, My Broken Pieces, is heading your way right now and it's getting released on Synchronized Melodies on the 9th of the 10th. I really hope you guys enjoy this and keep trance alive. Enjoy responsibly.

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I'm extremely happy to introduce the premiere of my brand new track Sila on Uplifting Only, a really emotive and melodic uplifting trance track. 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Thanks so much. Hello, 大家好，这里是 RSW。您现在正在收听的是我的全新单曲 Sila 在 Uplifting Only 电台的首秀，它将在下周五与大家见面，希望大家可以喜欢。

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What's up guys, this is Harmonic Wave. You are listening to my new track, Chasing Dreams. 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
2: 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He'll rock the house for you.
3: I want to tell you about a mysterious place. 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Just joined us. Just joined us. We're getting serious.
4: 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Ich mixe.
3: We're getting serious.
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